Non-stop. 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Music Matters. Daily Classics.

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And I touched your face, narcotic mindfulness, melody. 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

Strangers bearing down on me. 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No one else can cry for me. Help! What is going wrong?